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7: Cloudy skies with a few peaks of sun this afternoon, with daytime highs approaching 73. Winds out of the west, 5 to 10 miles per hour. Mainly cloudy skies expected tonight, lows level off around 51. Cloudy skies with a few peaks of sun tomorrow, high temperatures reach up to 71. Cloudy skies with a few peaks of sun Wednesday, with a high of 69. 64, chance of rain Thursday. That's the latest from the South Sound Weather Center. I'm meteorologist Laura Lockwood, currently 69. K-A-Y-O.

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14: South Sound weather.
15: Mainly cloudy skies expected tonight with lows around 51. Southwest winds around 5 miles per hour. Cloudy skies with a few peaks of sun again tomorrow. Daytime highs approaching 71. Partly cloudy tomorrow night. Lows dip down to about 47. Cloudy skies with a few peaks of sun Wednesday with daytime highs approaching 69. 63 chance of rain Thursday. That's the latest from the South Sound Weather Center. I'm meteorologist Kara Foster. Right now, 67. K-A-Y.

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0: It's Big D and Bubba tomorrow. And we'll probably get in a little bit of trouble. We're going to be dropping stuff off the roof of the building.
1: Why? Why would you? Because it's falling.
0: That's right.
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0: That's right. We're going to celebrate.
1: 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Plus, you got your tasty tweets, some great country music, and some laughs, your phone calls. It's a date. We'll see you tomorrow with Big D and Bubba. 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
4: Mainly cloudy skies expected tonight with lows around 51. Southwest winds around 5 miles per hour. Cloudy skies with a few peaks of sun again tomorrow. Daytime highs approaching 71. Partly cloudy tomorrow night. Lows dip down to about 47. Cloudy skies with a few peaks of sun Wednesday with daytime highs approaching 69. 63 chance of rain Thursday. That's the latest from the South Sound Weather Center. I'm meteorologist Kara Foster. Right now, it's 66 degrees. K-A-

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7: South Sound weather.
8: Mainly cloudy skies expected tonight with lows around 51. Southwest winds around 5 miles per hour. Cloudy skies with a few peaks of sun again tomorrow. Daytime highs approaching 71. Partly cloudy tomorrow night. Lows dip down to about 47. Cloudy skies with a few peaks of sun Wednesday, with daytime highs approaching 69. 63, chance of rain Thursday. That's the latest from the South Sound Weather Center. I'm meteorologist Kara Foster. Currently, 64.

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0: 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We're going to be dropping stuff off the roof of the building.
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6: 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We're done.

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7: South Sound weather.
8: Cloudy tonight with a low of 51. South winds around 5 miles per hour. 71 tomorrow. Lows level off around 47. Tomorrow night, partly cloudy skies. Daytime highs approaching 69. Wednesday, under overcast skies. 63 Thursday, chance for rain. Looking at the long range, 64 Friday, 64 Saturday, and 65 on Sunday. That's the latest from the South Sound Weather Center. I'm meteorologist Kara Foster. Right now, it's 61 degrees. K-A-

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4: Cloudy tonight with a low of 51. South winds around 5 miles per hour. 71 tomorrow. Lows level off around 47. Tomorrow night, partly cloudy skies. Daytime highs approaching 69, Wednesday, under overcast skies. 63, Thursday, chance for rain. Looking at the long range, 64, Friday, 64, Saturday, and 65 on Sunday. That's the latest from the South Sound Weather Center. I'm meteorologist Kara Foster. Right now, it's 60 degrees.

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4: Cloudy overnight with lows around 51. Winds out of the south around 5 miles per hour. Tuesday, highs around 71. Tuesday night, 47. Highs around 69. Wednesday, under overcast skies. 63 Thursday, chance of rain. Taking a look at the extended forecast, 64 Friday, 64 Saturday, and 65 on Sunday. That's the latest from the South Sound Weather Center. I'm meteorologist Kara Foster. Currently, 60. K-A-

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3: South Sound weather.
4: Cloudy overnight with lows around 51. Winds out of the south around 5 miles per hour. Tuesday, highs around 71. Tuesday night, 47. Highs around 69. Wednesday, under overcast skies. 63 Thursday, chance of rain. Taking a look at the extended forecast, 64 Friday, 64 Saturday, and 65 on Sunday. That's the latest from the South Sound Weather Center. I'm meteorologist Kara Foster. Currently, it's 59 degrees.

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I still see her pink bow and her brown hair. 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
3: South Sound weather.
4: Lows level off around 51 overnight under cloudy skies. Southerly winds around 5 miles per hour. More clouds than sun Tuesday, highs around 71. Partly cloudy skies Tuesday night, lows level off around 46. Overcast skies Wednesday with highs in the upper 60s, chance for rain Thursday. That's the latest from the South Sound Weather Center. I'm meteorologist Jennifer Wojcicki. Right now, 56.
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4: Lows level off around 51 overnight under cloudy skies. Southerly winds around 5 miles per hour. More clouds than sun Tuesday, highs around 71. Partly cloudy skies Tuesday night, lows level off around 46. Overcast skies Wednesday with highs in the upper 60s, chance for rain Thursday. That's the latest from the South Sound Weather Center. I'm meteorologist Jennifer Wojcicki. Currently, it's 55 degrees. K-A-

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0: 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We're going to be dropping stuff off the roof of the building.
1: 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Why would you? 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
0: 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We're going to celebrate.
1: 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Plus, you got your tasty tweets, some great country music, and some laughs, your phone calls. It's a date. We'll see you tomorrow with Big D and Bubba. 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
5: Lows level off around 51 overnight under cloudy skies. Southerly winds around 5 miles per hour. More clouds than sun Tuesday. Highs around 71. Partly cloudy skies Tuesday night, lows level off around 46. Overcast skies Wednesday with highs in the upper 60s, chance for rain Thursday. That's the latest from the South Sound Weather Center. I'm meteorologist Jennifer Wojcicki. Currently, it's 54 degrees. K-A-

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1: Lucky Eagle Casino and Hotel, where every day feels lucky.
2: President Trump will speak at the United Nations General Assembly this morning. Trump will also be meeting with Gulf leaders whose nations have faced the impact as the war with Iran continues. As world leaders are gathering at the UN this week, more Americans are questioning the effectiveness of the organization. More from Rory O'Neill.
3: Nearly 75% of Americans say the UN is doing a poor job of maintaining international peace and security. 70% saying it's doing a poor job protecting human rights and upholding international law. The Gallup survey also had negative numbers for the UN and its support of sustainable development. The UN's high rank, and it's still upside down, 45% of those polled said the UN does a good job in delivering humanitarian assistance.
2: The White House has launched what it calls Trump TV. The 24/7 streaming channel on YouTube will be updated in real time. The White House said it will feature top past moments and announcements. It comes after the White House television press pool said it would no longer cover President Trump's events after he barred some of the outlets from the White House. Northeast airports are scrambling to catch up after an hours-long ground stoppage Monday afternoon from Philadelphia to New York City. More from Mark Mayfield.
4: Officials, including Transportation Secretary Sean Duffy, initially said that an Amtrak construction crew cut a fiber optic line while doing work in Newark, New Jersey, causing a communications equipment failure. Philadelphia, Newark Liberty, Teterboro, LaGuardia, and JFK were left with hundreds of flights delayed and canceled before planes were allowed to take off and land again at the airports. Amtrak later disputed Duffy's description of the disruption, saying the cut fiber did not involve one of its crews.
2: The Rams took down the Giants 28-6 on Monday Night Football. L.A. is now 1-1, as is New York. I'm Michael Kastner.
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2: Paramount Skydance and a dozen states are settling a lawsuit that aimed to block its $110 billion merger with Warner Brothers Discovery. In Los Angeles, Tammy Trujillo.
6: California Attorney General Rob Bonta says Paramount made several concessions in the deal.
7: Paramount is required to move production back to the United States by spending, as a floor, at least $300 million more each year in domestic production, in jobs and economic activity and productions right here in this country.
6: The settlement removes a major block to closing one of the largest media mergers in history. It will see two of Hollywood's biggest film studios combine, along with two streaming services and two of the largest cable news operations.
2: Former President Barack Obama says our democracy may seem broken and mean-spirited right now, but he still believes we as a nation can get out of it. That was part of the message he delivered to thousands of students yesterday as the guest of honor at Salem State University. Health experts stress today's official start of fall is more than a change in the calendar. More from Jennifer Pulsoni.
8: Shorter days, longer nights, cooler temperatures leading to shifts in immune function, circadian rhythms, energy levels, and emotional well-being. More time spent indoors, especially in spaces with less ventilation, some may be more susceptible to seasonal illnesses such as colds and flu. Reduced daylight can also influence internal body clocks, sometimes leading to changes in sleep patterns, increased daytime fatigue, or a greater desire to rest. Health experts noting it's especially important to support both physical and mental wellness during this change.
2: Today we're celebrating the one item that made something dreamy and creamy portable. 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
9: The ice cream cone was invented in New York City in 1896 by an Italian immigrant who wanted to make ice cream portable. And it became a huge hit at the St. Louis World's Fair back in 1906. Today, somewhere between 3 and 5 billion cones are sold every year.
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17: Lows of aloft around 51. Overnight, under cloudy skies, southerly winds around 5 miles per hour. More clouds than sun Tuesday, highs around 71. Partly cloudy skies Tuesday night, lows of aloft around 46. Overcast skies Wednesday with highs in the upper 60s, chance for rain Thursday. That's the latest from the South Sound Weather Center. I'm meteorologist Jennifer Wojcicki. Currently, it's 54 degrees. Okay.

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2: She put it up early because she does every year. Because it takes her more than 100 hours to put up. So she's like, if I'm going to do this and it's going to take me several days worth of work to put up my Halloween thing, then I'm going to get some enjoyment out of it. And everybody seems to go and love it. She says, normally I put them up mid-August. And for the second year in a row now, the HOA is coming after her to take it down because it's too soon.
3: Oh.
2: And this is how the Grinch stole Halloween.
3: Mm-hmm.
2: Like, that's why awful. Do people care so much?
1: I don't, HOAs, man.
2: HOAs are the worst.
1: They're.
2: I know
1: they're,
2: they have
3: the
2: their
3: point
2: purpose.
3: Is they're not, but also they are. It's it's when they go too far that, especially if she's done it in the past.
2: Yeah.
3: That this is obviously bringing joy to the neighborhood, and some Karen, some Chad had to come in.
1: Chad is the name?
3: I don't know.
2: I thought it was Todd.
3: Well, I was like, Taylor Swift was talking about dads, Brads, and Chads. So I go, I'm with Chad, but sure, Todd. I'll give you a Todd.
1: All right. Thank you.
3: Yeah, sure.
2: Sometimes it's a Doug.
3: Oh, you're right. It's a Doug. This feels like a Doug.
2: Yeah, this does feel
3: like
2: Doug.
3: I think Doug did this.
1: Very, very Dougy.
2: There's like one cool Doug that we know in the world. Thank you, Doug, for being awesome.
3: We love you, Doug.
1: You know who you are.
2: You know who you are. But yeah, anyway, yeah. If somebody puts up their stuff early, whether it's Halloween or Christmas or Thanksgiving, don't give them a hard time. Enjoy it. Enjoy the fruits of their labor. These people are trying to bring joy to your life as well.
0: You're getting the day started right with the Big D and Bubba before the show.
2: Hey, it's Big D and Bubba. If you're into sports cards, four of them are sold every second on Whatnot.
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10: Lows of aloft around 51. Overnight, under cloudy skies, southerly winds around 5 miles per hour. More clouds than sun Tuesday, highs around 71. Partly cloudy skies Tuesday night, lows of aloft around 46. Overcast skies Wednesday with highs in the upper 60s, chance for rain Thursday. That's the latest from the South Sound Weather Center. I'm meteorologist Jennifer Wojcicki. Currently, it's 54 degrees.
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2: I'm so excited to be on with y'all.
1: That's why we like you.
2: I'm a country girl, and I wonder if I've made out with any of y'all.
3: Nope.
2: Have I?
1: Bubba's, Bubba is divorced now, so.
3: I mean, the answer could be yes, but it's probably no. I think I would remember.
1: Yeah.
2: Nobody went to the University of Tennessee in 1983 to 91.
1: 93, 90.
3: That's a long stint, by the way.
1: No.
2: It is a long stint. I dropped out. I just want y'all to know I wasn't there that whole time because I'm not completely stupid.
1: Uh-huh.
2: I mean, I didn't, you know, try hard, but I dropped out and then I went back. But when I hear of names like Bubba and Big D, I think, yep, that's who I would have been attracted to.
1: Yeah, it's, you know, first off.
2: Fun boy.
1: Fun guy. Mm-hmm. And we're just big guys. Big guys. We're hard to kill. Like, you can't stab us.
3: You know? There's so much protective layers.
1: It's like trying to stab us through a mattress. Like, you know.
2: Well, I love it. Mm. I love big old boys.
3: Wow, a taser.
2: I was raised farming, you know, because we need everybody to be able to work in the field.
1: That's right. Bubba has a taser joke. Go ahead, Bubba.
3: No, that's all right.
1: We've already moved on.
3: Yeah, I've gone.
1: comedian Leanne Morgan, she's talking about the Emmy award-winning Shoot Fire on Netflix. It comes called Leanne, and we'll talk more with Leanne Morgan next.

0: Bubba before the show show.
1: Comedian Leanne Morgan is joining us on the show. Hey, Leanne, do you, at the house, do you leave your butter out or do you put it in the fridge?
2: Y'all, I leave it out. And is that okay? I don't even know.
1: I'm still here.
2: I forget.
1: Yeah, it depends on how fast you go through the butter, though.
2: Oh. Well, probably not very fast. Uh-oh.
1: So they make one where you can, it's a water. Have you seen the one where it's like in water? So the butter goes in a like a little small bowl, and then you turn the bowl upside down, and it goes into another bowl of water. And so the water keeps
2: air.
3: That's fancy.
2: I've never seen that.
1: Yep. It's an Irish move. And so it keeps the air from making it go rancid.
3: Okay, but see, I've left my butter on the counter for, man, I would easily say a month and a half.
1: I think that's
3: before
1: fine.
3: I go through it, and I've never had any issues. I mean, I had some last night. Tasted great.
2: Speaking of Ireland, I went there earlier this summer with my husband, Chuck Morgan, and his company. And they do leave stuff out.
1: Yeah.
2: And it's weird.
1: Yeah.
2: They don't even refrigerate their milk.
1: No, they're lazy.
3: They don't refrigerate their milk?
2: Yeah, they don't. It's warm milk, like to put in your coffee when you're in a restaurant.
1: Gross.
2: Or in your hotel room. They leave this little bottles of cream that are just sitting out.
1: Huh. Does it get like a film on top that you got to kind of...
2: I thought it had a film. Yeah, next time, if I ever go back, I'm taking some little... creamers from the Marriott is what I'm going to be doing, because I can't deal with that. But I didn't know that there was butter and water in a bowl. Did not know. And I cook, and I've raised a bunch of kids, so that's nice to know.
3: You know, you're never too old to learn something new.
1: Hey,
3: here we are in our 20s learning.
1: I know, look at us. We're unbelievable.
2: Are y'all in your 20s?
1: Yeah.
3: I was speaking of you.
1: No, we're not in our 20s. Do we sound like we're in our 20s? Listen to how laid back and beat down we sound.
2: Beat down? Okay. Yeah. I feel that way, too.
1: We don't have any hope left. We're not in our 20s. You kidding me? We can see the end. It's coming up pretty fast. Congratulations on the second season. It's on Netflix. It's called Leanne. Make sure you check it out. And
3: what's great is it's ready for you to binge. I mean, all the episodes are there. You can just sit down and spend the whole weekend with Leanne.
1: Yeah, that's right.
2: Yeah, and it won't take that long, y'all. It won't even take a weekend. You know, the episodes are like 21 to 22 minutes. It's so easy to binge something now, and I do it. I get on a series, and I just have to sit and watch it all the way through.
3: Do you watch your own show?
2: I did watch it when it dropped. I watched it, and it's hard for me to watch myself, but I got to tell y'all, I was very proud of it. I think it's so funny. I think I've got the best cast in the world, and I've got guest stars in it. Lainey Wilson this time, Billy Gardell, Jamie Presley, and I just think people are going to love it. It's already, I mean, it was in the top 10 for 2 weeks, top globally. And so it's been a blessing, y'all, and I'm from Adams, Tennessee, right outside of Nashville.
3: Well, we're going to keep
2: our Tennessee border.
3: We're going to keep our fingers crossed that it gets renewed for a season 3, because we want to see more of you. We love you, Leanne.
1: We do.
2: Thank you, my darling. Thank you. I hope we get a season 3. You know, they always throw a murder in there you got to compete with.
1: No kidding, right? All right, Leanne, we got to put the chairs in the wagon. Have a good one. It's good talking to you.
2: Thank y'all so much, boys.
1: All right, love you. Bye. We'll see you soon.
2: Bye-bye.
1: Bye.

0: and Bubba before the show.
1: Have you guys seen the video of the TV reporter in Houston? They are changing up, they're firing a ton of different people. And so now the anchor has to do everything. The anchor has a switcher, like has buttons and all kinds of stuff, and the little, looks like a throttle on an airplane. And she has to, it comes onto her. Hello, hi Houston, I'm this woman, and I'm going to tell you about the news. Right now, let's go to, and she's reaching over, she's having to hit buttons, and it pops up the little, you know, here's a shot of the city, it's a hot day out there, let's go to meteorologist, you know, Jenny McLeod, and she hits another button, and Jenny's over there, and she does the thing, and it comes back, and she's over there pushing buttons, because they're getting rid of, they got rid of all the, like, the directors and the producers and all that stuff. They're gone.
2: Everybody. I watched that video.
1: Oh, you did? Okay,
2: It looked like she is controlling a space shuttle launch.
1: Oh, and she is, like, it's multitasking
2: wild.
1: Crazy.
2: Yes.
1: And I was
2: and
1: like,
2: she said, literally, they just trained us on this. Here we go. Yeah,
1: and they kind of
2: threw her in the deep end.
1: They kind of do a thing where they, like, they made a big, like, a deal of it. Like, hey, this is... they kind of show you a little behind the scenes of how it... Because, and I'll tell you something. First off, Bubba, he runs everything. Like, there's nobody running the board.
3: We don't have a producer that does that.
1: Right, and for that type of thing. So, we've been doing it in radio for decades on our own. But back in the day, there used to be... I had a guy who did a board op back early in my career.
3: Did you really?
1: Yeah.
2: Wow.
1: Like he would... point through the window, and I would start talking. And I didn't have anything in front of me.
3: About the only thing we do is, you know, if you call and you get put on hold, sometimes it'll be like Schaefer or...
1: Yeah, but I mean, from like...
3: Yeah, but that's about it.
1: But
3: the actual running of everything we do.
1: We'll still pick up a phone if he's busy or whatever.
3: Yeah.
1: You know, doing something. It's all hands on deck kind of deal. But it's just funny to me. TV people are like, oh my gosh.
3: I have to do this all myself.
1: I have to do all this stuff. And I always felt so... I'm always kind of a little bitter at TV people. And I'll tell you why, TV people. Because you read.
2: Mm-hmm.
1: You just read.
2: Mm-hmm.
1: See what we're doing here? None of this. We get
3: it.
1: It
3: would probably be better if it was written out.
1: No, it would not. People ask us all the time, do you guys have scripts? No, we don't have scripts. We just do it. And what it made her do was be more real, because she's not reading. She's mm-hmm. still reading, but it's still better. I felt that it was more... believable. It's not as hokey.
3: I want to see the video. If you can send that to me, I want to see her, you know.
1: Yeah, just look it up. It's like, I don't know, Houston TV.
3: I put
1: anchor.
3: Houston newscaster run show, and I got nothing out of that.
1: Anyway, I think you're going to see a big change in television stations, and especially local news.
3: Before we know it, it won't be real people anyway.
1: No, it'll be AI.
3: I mean, my dad watches all these fishing shows now, and all the fishermen aren't real humans.
1: Yep, he doesn't know.
3: And he has no clue.
1: It'll get to the point where we can't tell, man.

0: The show show.
1: Hello, Carson. Good morning.
2: Good morning. I like to think you guys would be proud of me for this only because it's car related. And I feel anytime I come to you with anything that makes me feel slightly above average, I went to go have my car checked out because I was going to take a road trip. And they're like, yeah, you need a couple new tires. Okay, I assumed that. And then I get a text message from the place, and it's a printout of my battery. Like, they did some sort of test on it and says you have a bad battery, and it's trying to prove it to me. And I look at it, and I go, I don't think that's my VIN number.
1: Oh, my goodness.
2: Mm-hmm. Okay. So, because I keep my VIN number in my Google Drive.
1: We're so proud of you right
2: now. Thank you. Thank you. And so I sent back, and I go, that's not my VIN. Do you have the right customer? Uh-huh. And they immediately text back, oh my gosh, we were just about to tell you. We're so sorry. We messed you up with somebody else. Yep. So look at me.
1: Look at you.
3: I don't think I would have checked.
1: I wouldn't have either.
3: I would have said, oh, well, you know what? I have had it for this long. Blah, blah, blah.
1: I would say you one-upped us.
2: Hey, wow. Oh my gosh.
1: I would say that. Yeah.
4: Good job.
2: Thank you.
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0: You're starting the day off with the Big D and Bubba before the show.
1: All right, we got a guy who's got a, he needs some advice. What's your advice, bro?
2: All right, I've been dating this girl for 13 years and told her several times I would never get married. She lives with me. Well, for New Year, for Christmas Eve, I broke down and went and bought her a 3/4-carat princess cut ring. Well, I gave her this ring, and when she first saw it, she said, well, it must be a real diamond. I said, well, yeah, it's a real diamond. Why? Well, if it was fake, it would be a lot bigger. So she kept the ring for 1 month and went and brought it back to where I bought it and hopped it and got her a lot bigger ring. I'm just trying to decide if I still want to marry her.
3: Nope.
1: What? Of course not.
2: It took me 12 years to get enough courage to buy it for, and she kept it less than a month.
3: So if she's concerned about the size of the ring, you don't think she's worried about you? You will get upgraded eventually, too.
1: Well said.
2: Well, if we would have discussed it, I probably would have bought her a bigger ring before the wedding day.
3: Dude, stop.
2: She showed me a million pictures of bridal dresses and... But I just want to know what y'all's thoughts are.
3: Well, we already told you.
2: Should I still marry her or not?
3: No.
2: I wouldn't.
3: All right. Take care, man. Bye-bye.
1: All right, bye-bye.

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4: President Trump is just hours away from addressing world leaders at the United Nations General Assembly in New York City. Mark Mayfield with more.
5: Trump, who is scheduled to speak in the morning, will also be meeting with Gulf leaders whose nations have faced the impact as the war with Iran continues. Trump is also set to meet with Venezuela's interim leader, Delcy Rodriguez, and Ukrainian President Volodymyr Zelensky. I'm Mark Mayfield.
4: The White House has launched Trump TV. The 24/7 streaming channel on YouTube will be updated in real time. The White House said it will feature top past moments and announcements. It all comes after the White House television press pool said it would no longer cover President Trump's events after he barred some outlets from the White House. Hurricane Polo is rapidly intensifying. More from Tammy Trujillo.
6: It's now grown into a Category 4 storm, fueling an enhanced flood threat across the U.S. Southwest. The National Hurricane Center says the system's currently about 330 miles south-southeast of Manzanillo, Mexico. It's packing winds of up to 130 miles per hour. Polo won't make landfall near the U.S., but it's expected to bring threats of heavy flooding to New Mexico starting today. I'm Tammy Trujillo.
4: Some Northeast airports may still be playing catch-up today after an hours-long ground stop was issued by the FAA on Monday due to equipment outages.
7: Never thought I'd spend the day in an airport and just turn around and come back home. That's a first.
4: Officials, including Transportation Secretary Sean Duffy, initially said an Amtrak construction crew cut a fiber optic line while doing work in Newark, New Jersey, causing a communications equipment failure. JFK, LaGuardia, Newark Liberty, Philadelphia, and Teterboro were left with hundreds of flights delayed and canceled. Amtrak later denied they were responsible. I'm Michael Kastner.
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4: The Menendez brothers, convicted of killing their parents in their Beverly Hills home in 1989, now have new parole hearings scheduled. More from Bree Tennis.
9: The California Board of Parole Hearings has fast-tracked the early parole hearings for Eric and Lyle Menendez. Their original date was set for August of 2028. The new date is in February of 2027. Both men will join the hearing from their prison in San Diego County. The parole board moved up their suitability hearings due to positive prison programming and rehabilitation efforts. Lyle's date is tentatively set for February 23rd, with Eric's the following day. I'm Bree Tennis.
4: Senator Bernie Sanders is calling for an end to funding and military aid to Israeli Prime Minister Benjamin Netanyahu's government. The Vermont Independent spoke yesterday in New York City at the Riverside Church on the eve of the UN General Assembly in what his office called a major foreign policy address. He said we must continue our efforts to end President Trump's disastrous war in Iran and speak out against the Israeli government for its genocide in Gaza. Americans aren't bellying up to the bar like they used to. More from Rory O'Neill.
10: Americans are drinking a little less alcohol than they did during COVID. A new study from the journal Annals of Internal Medicine finds overall drinking has dipped about 1%. More notable declines were measured among millennials and Gen Z. Drinking increased for those Gen Xers 50 to 64 years old. More than twice as many men are drinking less compared to women, but women are more likely to be heavy drinkers.
4: It's pumpkin spice season once again.
11: You know what? At least the weather's turned.
12: Oh, sweater weather.
11: Sweater weather.
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4: Many across the country have noticed a change in the weather as the nights grow longer. That's because the official start of autumn is today. Michael Kastner, NBC News Radio.
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13: South Sound weather. Cloudy skies with a few peaks of sun today, with daytime highs approaching 71. Winds out of the southwest, around 5 miles per hour. Partly cloudy skies tonight. Lows dip down to about 46. Highs level off around 69 tomorrow. Temperatures a bit below average Thursday and Friday, with highs in the mid-60s. Scattered showers both days. That's the latest from the South Sound Weather Center. I'm meteorologist Shelley Lynn Blade. Right now, 55.
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Curtis from Tumwater is listening right now. And a big shout out to him from us, Big D and Bubba. Thanks for waking up with 96.9 KO.

Parker. I'm your announcer, David Angel. 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

0: in the show.
1: Man, I was watching football last night. Did I tell you what I do now? As often as I can, I call my dad, I FaceTime him, and then we just watch football together. And I love that. It is like one of the best things ever. Technology, you know, we can make fun of our phones all the time and talk about, oh, you got to put your phone down and whatever. But it also brings us together. Like, I think about back in the day when somebody went off to war, you would write a letter to them. And like a month and a half later, that letter would get to them. And they would read it. And then they would write a letter back to you. And then they would have a month before it got to you. And then you read that and whatever. And so the correspondence was so delayed and whatever. And, you know, absence makes the heart grow fonder and all that kind of stuff. That's how they used to tell us. Oh, just ignore the time difference.
2: Yeah, I mean, you can set it up to where it's a little thing that goes on your... on your like TV, to where it's like Zoom calls, basically, to where it's not on your phone, to where it interacts with your TV, so he could have him in a screen next to the game or on top of it. And he can do the same, so you guys are looking at the game and each other at the same time, sort of going back
1: so
2: to your
1: phone. So
2: it's
1: an app you install on his TV?
2: Yeah, it's a I look into it.
1: It's like Teams when we're watching our teams.
2: Yeah, right.
1: Oh, that's actually pretty good.
2: See, that's right.
1: That's much better than doing what I'm doing, where I'm FaceTiming. Because you
2: gotta go back and
1: So I'm holding the whole phone the whole time. So I had to get him a little. He's got a little stand that he puts his phone on and he snaps his phone into, so it faces him, so he doesn't have to hold it anymore.
2: And you have to look up his nose either.
1: And wow, you've actually been on a FaceTime with my dad.
2: Yeah.
1: All right, first day of fall. We got a lot to cover. We're going to be dropping stuff off the building. It's going to be awesome.
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11: Cloudy skies with a few peaks of sun today, with daytime highs approaching 71. Winds out of the southwest, around 5 miles per hour. Partly cloudy skies tonight. Lows dip down to about 46. Highs level off around 69 tomorrow. Temperatures a bit below average Thursday and Friday, with highs in the mid-60s. Scattered showers both days. That's the latest from the South Sound Weather Center. I'm meteorologist Shelley Lynn Blade. Right now, 55. K-A-Y-O.
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0: Chad says, I must be getting stronger with my age. I can now lift $100 worth of groceries with one hand.
1: Kara says, my therapist suggested that I get an emotional support animal, so I got a chicken. It came in a bucket with a side of mac and cheese and a sweet tea. I feel better already.
0: Henry says, I'm old enough to remember when you called the movie theater just to hear the recording tell you the showtimes.
1: And Carly says, Walmart thinks that I want to put up my Christmas tree and eat turkey in my Halloween costume. I swear it gets earlier every year. Merry Hollow Thankmas.
0: Happy Hollow Thank. Merry Hollow Thankmas is the best. All right, get a good tweet. Tag us. We'll see it. At Big D and Bubba.
2: Tweet, tweet. A tasty tweet.
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1: It's time for Super Money Shaper. Woo!
2: Morning, Shaper. Good morning. Good morning.
3: Good morning. It's fall, y'all. How do leaves travel from town to town?
0: How do leaves travel from town to town?
3: In automobiles.
4: Oh, that was a cute one. I like that one.
3: Why did no one laugh at the oak tree?
0: I give up.
3: He kept telling acorny jokes.
4: Also good. I like that one. Yeah.
0: Really?
4: Maybe I'm a fan
0: I
4: of
0: like
4: fall.
0: The first, I like the
4: I like
0: first
4: fall
0: one.
4: Super
0: you
4: Saturday
0: are very,
4: Shaper.
0: You're very fall
4: yeah,
0: oriented.
4: Yeah. Please, let's go again.
3: What do you get if you drop a pumpkin?
0: No
3: squash.
2: Thank you, Shaper.
3: I've got one more.
4: What are you doing?
5: Oh, God.
3: Why was the robot couple's anniversary in the fall?
4: Squash.
3: They were automated.
4: Squash.
0: Automated.
2: Just squash.
4: Just squash. Squash.
2: Just squash.
4: Squash.
0: Thank you.
6: 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Big D and Bubba will be back in a moment.

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1: Well, today is first day of fall. Big day, man. Big day.
0: Not just a big day. It's a big day for us to all say on the count of three. One, two, three.
1: Thanks, Phil.
0: Yeah.
1: Oh my gosh, this is the best.
0: Schaefer, do you know the story about Phil Hunt?
2: No, I don't.
0: Phil Hunt is...
1: a great guy, by the way. Great guy.
0: A radio legend. Yeah. I mean, he's been a consultant, basically a radio coach.
1: Yeah.
0: For years, decades and decades. Yeah, and Phil worked with the great Rusty Walker back in the day. I mean, just legendary dudes. Anyway, one day Phil was giving us a review of our show. This might have been two decades ago. Who knows? Phil was giving us a review of the show. And he said, boys, that was a great show today. You had George Strait on and blah, blah, blah. But I just want you to know you dropped the ball, and I'm kind of upset with you. And we thought he was joking at first. We're like, oh, okay. Well, thanks, man. We had George on. And he goes, no, I'm serious. I can't believe that you went the entire show without ever mentioning.
1: Not one time.
0: Not one mention of it being the first day of fall.
1: Egads.
0: So we were like, pause, waiting for him to go. No, he was serious.
1: Yep.
0: He goes, you have got to capitalize. This is broadcast. You've got to capitalize upon the moment. And you did not capitalize upon the moment. I'm like, Phil, we had George Strait on. He goes, right, but there are so many people who their life depends upon knowing it's the first day of fall.
1: Now, if you're in that room, you could hear my head hitting the wall.
0: So, every year on the first day of fall, we constantly, every single time we mention, it's the first day of fall.
2: Thanks, Phil.
0: Thanks, Phil. So now you know why. If you ever hear us mumble under our breaths when somebody says, I mean, we could be...
1: We'll do it throughout the show.
0: Not only throughout the show, but we could be in a meeting like 3 hours later, off the air, and somebody says, oh, it's a happy first day of fall.
1: Thanks, Phil. Yep. I hope everyone does it. I hope everyone picks this up and runs with it.
0: Anyway, today...
1: it's first day of fall.
0: Yes. And

0: Josh Ross and Hate How You Look with Big D and Bubba. 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
1: Who are we calling?
2: This is Phil.
0: Hey, Phil. It's Phil Hunt, everybody.
1: Oh, my gosh.
0: Radio broadcast legend.
2: Oh, my gosh. Am
0: legend.
2: I on the air?
0: Yes, yeah. You're on the
1: Don't
0: air.
1: Don't cuss,
0: Of course
1: Phil.
0: You're on the air.
2: I am on the air. Okay,
0: Phil,
2: great.
0: Phil so we told the story about you and the first day of fall, and, you know, it's and how every single year on the first day of fall, we don't drop the ball anymore.
1: No, not anymore.
0: Because you told us decades ago, boys, capture the moment.
1: Capture the moment.
2: And capture the moment.
0: Well, we're going to do that. We're going to capture the moment right now and ask you how you're doing.
2: Hey, man, we're doing great. We're just enjoying the first day of fall, and I live outside of Washington, D.C. now, and it's not gonna feel like fall at all.
1: No, so, no.
0: That's what happens. You get false fall and all that stuff in the middle of fall. So,
2: yeah.
0: We just wanted to call and wish you a very happy Phil Hunt Day.
1: Well, yeah.
0: Because
2: oh, man.
0: Every
2: and you guys are the best, and I love you both, and you know that. So, y'all keep on keeping on.
0: Well,
2: we love it.
0: Before we hang up, Phil, I just want you to know, I want to reiterate this again, because the day that you reviewed our show to give us, you know, the criticism, constructive criticism, we had George Strait on the show, and you were underwhelmed.
1: Yeah, you didn't even care. You went straight past that. You don't even remember this. Yeah,
2: yeah. I've been known to pick nits, but that's my problem, and that's what people pay me for. So that's what I do.
1: Picking nits.
0: Phil Hunt, we love you, man, and happy first day of fall.
2: Yeah. Guys, have a good
1: later
0: too. Bye,
1: man. Bye.
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5: 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Idaho water users will see more than $36 million in state funding aimed at improving water infrastructure and management.
6: On Friday, the Idaho Water Resource Board approved 67 aging infrastructure grants totaling $35.6 million. 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I'm John McKay on the PNW Ag Network.
5: Winter wheat planting has seen some delays nationwide, particularly across the Great Plains due to dry conditions that they've dealt with throughout much of this year. But that trend turned the corner in the past week. USDA meteorologist Brad Rippey.
7: We did see a nice jump in the planting progress for winter wheat between the 13th of September and the 20th, a jump more than doubling from 8% planted last week to 17% this week. Still, though, 17% of the winter wheat planted on September 20th is behind the 5-year average of 21% and also behind last year's progress of 19%.
5: And Rippey noted with cooler, wetter weather in the forecast for much of the central portion of the country, he's hopeful planting rates will increase nationwide. Now, as far as Northwest numbers are concerned, Idaho reported 22% of its winter wheat planted as of Sunday the 20th. That's right in line with the 5-year average and a big jump from the 10% reported just a week earlier. Similar story in Oregon, where 13% of the crop was planted as of Sunday, even with the 5-year average, and an increase from the 9% reported back on September 13th. And in Washington, 55% of the winter wheat crop was planted as of this weekend, which is slightly ahead of the five-year average and well ahead of the 33% reported just a week prior. This is the PNW Ag Network.
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1: What's your big idea, Bubba?
0: I want to partner with somebody. We're putting the idea here on the radio so we can get this going. What is the biggest thing in America? College football. Actually, football in general. Football is America's game. And I know other people would argue, but it is. What about, you know, you go into another city to go see a game, you go for an away game, and you put on all your colors, and then you get beat, and now you have to walk out of the stadium, and they sit there and taunt you the whole time?
1: You're right.
0: What about jerseys that, when you flip them inside out, it's just like a black t-shirt?
1: Oh, that's a good idea, actually.
0: And then that way, you can leave the stadium invisible, rather than, you know, being taunted.
1: Yeah, just it's just a blank... Nothing, just a color.
0: Either white or black or something.
1: Yeah,
0: nobody knows. You become a chameleon. You're there. You're good for the game.
1: It's reversible.
0: Yeah, it's reversible. You just flip it inside out, and people go, "Oh, there, here comes black t-shirt guy."
1: You don't get it. I remember one time, it was LSU Florida weekend at LSU, and this guy is walking with his girlfriend to the stadium before the game, and there are, I don't know, three or four frat looking guys who are Tiger fans, and they're throwing chicken legs at him. They've already eaten them, and then they're just throwing chicken legs, just the carcass, just throwing, and it's hitting him in the head. And I'm walking up next, and he's starting to get fired up. I go, "Dude, just keep walking, man. It ain't worth it, man. Just keep going. I'll walk with you. Let's go. Come on. Get it." I saved his life that day. But if he had a shirt like that, he could reverse it. Hey guys, I'm neither on your side or not.
0: I am Invisible Man. Anyway, the idea is ours. We have said it. We have spoken it out here. We put it out there. Let's partner. Let's do this. Let's all become rich together. On a train.

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3: This report is sponsored by Mothers Against Drunk Driving.
4: President Trump will soon speak at the United Nations General Assembly. Trump, who is scheduled to speak this morning, will also be meeting with Gulf leaders whose nations have faced the impact as the war with Iran continues. Secretary of State Marco Rubio spoke to the Today Show this morning with reports circulating that the president may meet with Iran's president.
5: We're open to that. I don't think anything is scheduled at this point, but we're certainly open to something like that, especially if it has the prospects of leading to something positive and ultimately achieving the goal of what this is all about, and that is the fact that Iran can never have a nuclear weapon.
4: A new AI system is being deployed to help with flight delays. The system will provide real-time data to streamline the best routes for planes in and out of airports. Transportation Secretary Sean Duffy announced the plan Monday. It will first be used at Reagan National Airport, Dulles International Airport, and BWI Thurgood Marshall Airport before a nationwide deployment in 2028. The White House television press pool has stopped covering President Trump's events after the White House banned three outlets. More from Tammy Trujillo.
6: Trump spoke to the media alongside New York City Mayor Zohran Mamdani.
7: I'm only doing it because I think the press also has an obligation.
6: Reporters for CNN, MS Now, and Politico were barred from the White House after Trump accused the organizations of negative coverage. On Monday, the three outlets notified the White House they're taking legal action against the administration. The outlets that make up the television press pool, CNN, NBC, Fox, ABC, and CBS, said in a joint statement that no administration should restrict a news organization because it objects to its reporting.
4: One of Wendy's largest franchisees is filing for bankruptcy. Meritage Hospitality Group, which owns 314 Wendy's across 15 states, filed in federal bankruptcy court. I'm Michael Kastner.
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4: South Sound weather.
5: Cloudy skies with a few peaks of sun today, with daytime highs approaching 71. Winds out of the southwest, around 5 miles per hour. Partly cloudy skies tonight. Lows dip down to about 46. Highs level off around 69 tomorrow. Temperatures a bit below average Thursday and Friday, with highs in the mid-60s. Scattered showers both days. That's the latest from the South Sound Weather Center. I'm meteorologist Shelley Lynn Blade. Right now, 55.
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Hey, it's Big D and Bubba. A big shout out to Ricky from JBLM. Thank you, Ricky. Thanks for having us on and being a part of our morning show. 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
2: Carson, I thought of you yesterday as I was going through and getting ready for Halloween, because I know you're like all ready, you're all in, it's like your favorite time of the year because you go straight from being decorated. You're already decorated for Halloween, which is crazy.
3: My Halloween tree is up.
2: You're like worse than a store. Like, you go into a store right now, and they've got all their stuff. They're like already planning for Thanksgiving.
3: I'm a trendsetter. I'm going to call it.
2: So
3: they're following me.
2: I decided to take your lead, and I started going through and looking for, and I don't know which ones these are. I have a bunch of new Halloween background music for the show, and I wanted to get your approval. Is this a a keeper?
3: Yeah, that's cute.
1: I like that.
3: Yeah.
2: Okay, let's go to the next one. I think we've used this one before, but now it's going to be in the full-on rotation as part of the show.
3: Down.
2: All right. Let's go to this. Oh, I like this one. Because it totally feels like Halloween. You hear this and you want to make dumb accents.
3: Welcome. Oh, I like this. Yes. Yeah.
1: I like that.
2: Welcome to the crypt. All right. So that is a winner. Let's go to this one.
1: Now they're all starting to sound the same.
3: I know.
2: Well, no, this one's like a carousel. It's like a carnival. It's creepy.
3: That's kind of what the second one felt like.
1: This also kind of sounds Christmassy.
2: Oh, yeah. Yeah, kinda. I know what you're talking about. Santa Claus is coming.
1: Yes.
3: Dracula and Mike Santa. Okay.
1: It's a Lexus to remember.
2: There's a big bow tie on your car. What about this one?
1: I don't like this one.
2: You don't?
1: No.
3: Toy stuff creeps me out, and this feels like a jack-in-the-box.
2: It's kind of like a little toy thing. All right, let me go to the next one here.
3: Oh,
2: yeah. Yeah, very.
3: Absolutely.
2: Okay. Then I have this one. Got to make sure you approve everything, because this is your holiday.
1: That's right.
2: So
1: I'm not moving without you.
2: Yeah, I'm running everything through Carson. So this is like whenever we're telling ghost stories
3: or something.
2: Yes, I like
3: this. Setting a mood. Okay.
2: Okay. Let me go to the next one. This also kind of feels like
3: Christmas.
2: Yeah,
3: that had Nutcracker vibes, right?
2: Yeah.
3: That's all right, though.
2: Okay.
3: Man, you really went out.
2: Oh, I did. I went crazy on getting all this stuff.
3: That's good.
2: Okay, you like that one? Here's one. This is kind of supposed to feel like one of those 80s slasher films.
3: Yeah, this is already good.
2: They sound like, what is it, W.C. Fields?
1: W.C. Fields?
2: Man,
1: how many do you have?
2: A bunch.
3: It's really, oh my
2: crazy
3: God.
2: On them.
3: Here's the thing. It's say Halloween. I'm going to approve them.
2: There okay.
3: Check.
2: I have one more for you.
3: Oh, okay.
2: Just because I like this one, because it's ghosty and it's beats.
3: Oh, so it's like, yeah, it's dancey remix. I'm down.
2: All right.
3: I'm down.
2: All right, so we're good? Are you approve of all these?
3: Yes.
2: It's almost Halloween. Are you stoked or what?
3: Of course.
4: Don't wander off. Big D and Bubba will be right back.
0: Hey, it's Big D and Bubba. If you're into sports cards, four of them are sold every second on Whatnot.
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16: South Sound weather.
17: Cloudy skies with a few peaks of sun
18: today,
17: with daytime highs approaching 71. Winds out of the southwest, around 5 miles per hour. Partly cloudy skies
18: tonight.
17: Lows dip down to about 46. Highs level off around 69 tomorrow. Temperatures a bit below average Thursday and Friday, with highs in the mid-60s. Scattered showers both days. That's the latest from the South Sound Weather Center. I'm meteorologist Shelley Lynn Blade. Right now, 55.
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1: Big day, first day of fall, fall equinox, if you want to be a nerd, also love everything that has to do with fall, right? Isn't it like, isn't fall everyone's favorite?
0: Well, you got football back, you got the weather's going to be cooler. And
1: yeah, you got pumpkin-y stuff.
0: Yeah.
1: You spicy, yes. You know, those brooms that smell like cinnamon.
0: Big soups and things like
1: yeah,
0: that.
1: Yeah, stews, man. Slow cooker stews. Oh,
0: yeah, that's actually a good thing about fall. I'm kind of into that.
1: Yes, hoodies.
0: Yes.
1: Yes.
0: That's pretty much
1: that's
0: it.
1: That's pretty much. I think we've run it.
0: Halloween.
1: Yeah, Halloween candy, miniature candies.
0: Reese's pumpkins.
1: This is the song we're about to play is a song that is very personal to Kenny Chesney. It was basically from his memories, if I recall.
0: And he did a documentary about it. And yeah. It was really cool.
1: Yeah, I forgot about that.
0: Yeah.
1: Of course, we're talking about the one and only Kenny Chesney's The Boys of Fall.
2: Three claps. We're ready tonight. Three claps. Three claps. Three claps. 27 years ago, I sat in this locker room just like you guys, on a knee, getting ready to play a game. I walked down the locker room, it still smells the same. It takes you back real quick. One of the things that caught me was how fast 27 years goes by. There's so many people that live vicariously through you. I would give anything tonight to jump in one of these uniforms with you guys.
3: To do something I never had an opportunity to do. My father never saw me play. You play for your fathers tonight.
2: That feeling goes away. It goes away, and it doesn't come every Friday night. It comes when you get married. It comes when your child's born. So you get it, but you just don't get it every Friday night. You're going to miss that more than anything in the world. That's what I miss. And so you seniors that are focused on college, you're focused on your work after high school, what you're going to do next, you're focused on tomorrow, aren't you? You've got plenty of time for tomorrow. But these tonights, they're going by fast. You focus on tonight. This is about you guys. This is about the guys in this room that care about each other, that know there's only so many more of these nights left. It's about you. They're a faceless opponent. They just happen to draw the short straw tonight. Now get your asses ready to play. Win on three. One, two, three.

0: 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It's Tyler Hubbard with Big D and Bubba. 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
1: So Carson brought up cuffing season, which I'm kind of new to. I've never heard the term until Carson, actually.
2: You're welcome.
1: So this is, what is it again?
2: So just after Labor Day is when we hit the apps hard, single people, because we're getting
0: single ladies hit. The cuffing season thing is not a male construct at all. It is completely
2: you are guys. Necessary to it, though. So we get on the apps, we start looking for that partner that we are now going to have through Halloween, through Thanksgiving, through Christmas, possibly until Valentine's Day, definitely through New Year's. And it's because we're getting into the fall where you want to do all the fun fall activities, maybe a couple's costume for Halloween. Then Thanksgiving, do you need to bring someone home or someone to open a present with on Christmas? Wow. So you want to be cuffed to someone. Also, if it gets chilly, I want to watch Hallmark movies cuddled up on my couch with my man next to me.
1: That sweatshirt, I'm never getting back.
2: Yes. I want to steal your hoodie and look adorable
0: so
2: in
0: the
2: it.
0: The whole idea is to handcuff yourself to someone for these holidays, at least through New Year's, like you said, maybe
2: Valentine's Day.
0: But usually, in typical cuffing tradition, you break up before Valentine's.
2: Yeah, I'll probably be done with you before the Super Bowl, but...
1: This is like, I just see like a guy just, he's pale, he's in bed, and you're just draining all the blood out of him.
2: It's like the dark crystal. Taking away their essence.
1: You got a guy in the.
2: I'm draining you like a gelfling.
1: Just keep that ice on that. You got another kidney. You don't need that.
2: You woke up in a bathtub. Don't worry about it.
1: Fine. Follow those instructions. It's a QR code now.

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1: Hey, good morning, man. Hey, man, this is Tim. I just wanted to call and let you know, good luck on winning that award, man.
0: Oh, thank you, Tim. I mean, dude, it is. I know it sounds so silly and whatever.
2: Don't say it. Don't say it.
0: It
2: Tim,
0: is an
2: don't
0: honor
2: let him say
0: to
2: it.
0: Be nominated.
3: Oh, Tim, he did it.
1: Hey, y'all, look, man, I've lived everywhere, man. I've heard DJs all over there, but y'all are the best.
0: Well, thank you. Thank you very much. Where are you at right now that there's so much commotion behind you?
1: I'm Tim Green.
0: Yeah, but where are you at, like, right now?
1: In my bedroom, man. Nope. So I can call you and my phone won't reach up.
0: Wait, Jim, is that your bed that's squeaking like that?
1: No, man. It's my voice, I guess.
0: No, there's... I could hear some kind of noise behind you. I was like, he's either got cockatiels or...
1: radio, dude.
0: Oh, okay. Maybe that's a little feedback.
2: Well, Tam, it was nice to talk to you.
0: It's Tam or Jim?
1: Yeah, man. I get up early every morning, man. First thing I do is turn y'all on, man, because y'all sure make my day.
0: Well, again, thank you. Man, I swear I hear something in the background.
1: Very best, man. I really mean that.
0: Oh, it is.
2: Oh, it's the radio. Yeah, I got gotcha.
0: It.
2: I thought it was kids or something.
0: The feedback, the little delay loop.
2: All right. Well, listen, Tim. Thank you, Tim or Jim. Thank you very much. We appreciate it. And you have a
1: good day. And God bless.
0: Thank you, man. Take care. Bye-bye.
1: All right. Bye-bye.

0: Wetzel and Ella Langley. The song is called Jaded, and you're waking up with Big D and Bubba here on the first day of fall.
1: This part of the show is brought to you by Whatnot. Whatnot is really interesting.
0: Carson turned me on to Whatnot, and it's so fun. Like, you know, there's a lot of people in the thrifting world that are going out, and they're thrifting things, and they're reselling it there. It's the same thing with sports cards or any kind of collectibles, anything that you're looking for. Mm-hmm. It's on Whatnot, and it's live auctions. 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
1: And you can get it and move on. They get to the next item.
0: Yes. 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
1: All right, these are the most recognizable 3-second intro song of a song. So the first 3 seconds, this is the most popular. Let's see how well you guys do. Oh, by the way, none of these are country, so it eliminates that. You guys ready?
0: Yeah.
1: All right, answer it fast you can.
0: Ice, baby. Under pressure.
1: Under pressure.
0: I did both.
2: Never gonna give you up.
1: That's right.
3: Beethoven.
1: That's right.
0: For Elise.
2: Bohemian Rhapsody.
1: Uh-huh.
2: Sweet Child of Mine. Smells Like Teen Spirit. Back in
0: AC/DC.
2: Black.
0: AC/DC.
2: Tainted Love.
3: 20th Century
2: MGM.
3: Fox.
1: Yeah, 20th Century
2: yeah,
1: Fox.
2: There you go. Paradise.
1: Immigrant song, that's right.
0: Toxic! Britney's banger.
2: Staying Alive. 007.
1: No.
2: Mission Impossible.
1: That's right.
0: Billie Jean.
2: Pinball Wizard.
1: Yes. No.
2: Bubba O'Reilly.
1: Yep.
2: Crazy Train.
0: Go. It's your birthday.
2: In the club.
1: In Duck Club.
2: Yep.
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1: Wow, you guys did really good. 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
1: Bubba, what are you all jazzed up about?
0: Well, I was just thinking about how we are getting so close. We are at that point of the year where it is
1: Oh, yeah.
0: just about to be

0: Daddy! And guess what? I love you! I love you! I love you!
1: Well, yeah, that was weird.
2: That was weird.
3: Yep, yep, yep.
2: You know, in the scene, in the shower scene, where she's singing in the shower and he walks in and sings with her?
4: Yeah.
2: She's really singing that. What's her name? Dosh?
3: Zoe Deschanel.
4: Yeah. Deschanel. Oh, yeah. She's Deschanel. Actually a really good singer.
2: Yeah. Yeah. She was really doing that. I love that movie.
4: I think she's still on tour. Like, she has, like, a band, like, I forget what it's called, but...
3: it's like a boy and girl.
2: So you go Elf. So Elf at number one?
4: Elf is my always go-to. I try to usually make that the first Christmas movie of the year before I dive into anything else. And I know Carson's like already like, it's the Halloween season right now, Bubba. But I just...
3: No, I get it, because I rush Halloween. July 5th is Halloween for me, so I'm allowing... You can rush Christmas. There's nothing wrong with
4: understand
3: rush.
4: How
3: rush your joy. I love
2: it. Will you watch it at the beginning, at your first one you watch, and then you'll watch the other things? And it come back to it at all?
4: Yeah. I might watch Elf two or three times minimum throughout the Christmas
2: stories to get in there?
4: Christmas Story gets in there. I even like the Christmas Story follow-up, the number two thing.
3: Yeah, I did too. Well, yeah, it was good.
4: That
3: it
4: was actually bad. Was surprisingly good.
3: Yeah. For me, though, it's Christmas Vacation. That's our Thanksgiving tradition, is after Thanksgiving dinner, we watch Christmas Vacation.
2: Yeah.
3: To start off this
2: Wonderful
3: season.
2: Life is kind of a, everyone's gone to bed and you just kind of hang out.
3: Yeah.
4: Polar
3: That's the
4: Express.
3: Late night, yeah.
2: It's a late night, yeah. The Polar Express is pretty good.
4: It was, and I'll go back to it, I say it every year, the Scrooge thing with Jim Carrey, the animated one that Disney did.
3: I forget which... You watched the one with Alistair Finney from like the 30s.
4: That's actually pretty fantastic.
3: I know. It's like a tradition in my house because we love all the old movies.
2: You're right, Bubba. We're getting close. It's almost here.
4: You can all feel it. We're all getting excited.

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3: President Trump will address world leaders this morning at the United Nations General Assembly in New York City. Mitch McCann reports Trump's speech is highly anticipated.
4: Last year, he blasted the UN over an escalator that had some issue and then the teleprompter that wouldn't work. He also claimed to solve multiple wars himself, asking leaders in the room, what is the purpose of the UN? Now, a year on, we're going to be watching very closely to see if he has any renewed confidence in this global body.
3: Trump will be meeting with Gulf leaders whose nations have been affected by the Iran war. Trump is also set to meet with Venezuela's interim leader, Delcy Rodriguez, and Ukrainian President Volodymyr Zelensky. The White House has launched Trump TV. Tammy Trujillo explains.
5: The 24/7 streaming channel on YouTube will be updated in real time. The White House says it will feature top past moments and announcements. It all comes after the White House television press pool said it would no longer cover President Trump's events after he barred some outlets from the White House. I'm Tammy Trujillo.
3: Hurricane Polo is now a dangerous Category 5 storm, fueling an enhanced flood threat across the U.S. Southwest. The National Hurricane Center says the system is currently located about 360 miles south-southwest of Manzanillo, Mexico, packing winds of up to 160 miles per hour. Lindsay Clancy's legal team is urging the judge to hold a limited inquiry into the holdout juror. Clancy is the Massachusetts woman who admitted killing her three young children in 2023, but claims she shouldn't be held criminally responsible due to suffering from postpartum psychosis. The jury deadlocked 11-1 before a mistrial was declared earlier this month. The Powerball jackpot is climbing with no grand prize winner in last night's drawing. More from Mark Mayfield.
6: That means that $332 million will be up for grabs in the next drawing set for Wednesday. Odds of winning all that money are roughly 1 in 292 million.
3: I'm Michael Kastner.
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20: Sunshine mixed with clouds at times today, with daytime highs approaching 71. Southwest winds 5 to 10 miles per hour. Partly cloudy skies again tonight. Lows around 46. Cloudy skies expected tomorrow. High temperatures reach up to 69. Mid-60s Thursday with a chance of rain. Storms likely on Friday. Highs in the low 60s. That's the latest from the South Sound Weather Center. I'm meteorologist Shelley Lynn Blade. Right now, it's 55 degrees. K-A-Y-O.
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0: Morgan Wallen. I Can't Love You Anymore with Big D and Bubba.
1: This part of the show is brought to you by Whatnot. Whatnot is really interesting.
0: Carson turned me on to Whatnot, and it's so fun. Like, you know, there's a lot of people in the thrifting world that are going out, and they're thrifting things, and they're reselling it there. It's the same thing with sports cards or any kind of collectibles. Anything that you're looking for, it's on Whatnot, and it's live auctions. 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
1: And you can get it and move on. They get to the next item.
0: Yes. 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
1: Hey there, good morning. What's up?
2: It's Autumn.
0: Hey. Yes, it is.
1: What's Autumn?
0: It's the first day of fall, Autumn.
1: Autumn, it's your day.
2: It's good. The bus stop right now.
0: You're at the bus stop right now?
1: All right.
2: Yeah.
1: Where do you sit
2: at? Do you want to be toxic?
1: I'm sorry?
0: Do you want to be toxic?
2: No, pop quiz.
1: Oh, yes. Bubba, give us that pop quiz music. Break it off once.
3: It's pop quiz time, everyone. And now, Autumn with the question.
2: No, you asked me.
1: Oh, I gotcha.
3: Try this again. Autumn,
1: there you go. Autumn, your question is, why did the bicycle fall over?
2: A rock hit it.
1: That is right!
0: Yes!
1: Way to go! What do you call cheese that isn't yours?
2: Someone else's.
1: That is right! Yes! Autumn, you win! Way to go, Autumn.
0: Congratulations.
2: Thank you.
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8: Sunshine mixed with clouds at times today, with daytime highs approaching 71. Southwest winds 5 to 10 miles per hour. Partly cloudy skies again tonight. Lows around 46. Cloudy skies expected tomorrow. High temperatures reach up to 69. Mid-60s Thursday with a chance of rain. Storms likely on Friday. Highs in the low 60s. That's the latest from the South Sound Weather Center. I'm meteorologist Shelley Lynn Blade. Right now, it's 55 degrees.
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0: Riley Green and Worst Way with Big D and Bubba. 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
1: If you are new to the show, we have a guy who calls and tells us his score on his computer game that he plays on his, computer. We call him High Score Guy, and here he is. He's a
2: hey,
1: blast.
2: Guys.
1: There he is. Hey, what's going on, man? What's your score today?
2: Three games total, three of them, mm-hmm. $750 billion.
1: Oh, my goodness.
0: Wait, you're using cumulative scores now? You're combining all of your scores?
2: I'm adding three games up on now.
0: I have no idea what you just said.
1: I forgot to turn the captions on. All right. Well, that's awesome, dude. Way to go.
0: Congrats.
1: I also heard that you fell. You okay?
2: Hey, you already see my face.
1: Oh. What happened?
2: Busted up.
0: From falling?
2: Yes, I fell right into my table next to my bed.
1: Oh.
2: Busted my face up.
3: Oh yeah, dude. That's real bad.
2: And one spot was real close to my eye.
0: Okay. Did you end up breaking your orbital bone?
2: What do you mean?
1: How else would you root say that? Did you
0: break your eye?
2: No, I didn't break my eye. It was a spot right below my eye.
1: All right. Well, listen, man. I'm glad. Mean, okay.
2: Hey, yes, sir. I ain't got no table by my bed no more because it broke in half in two.
0: Well, okay. You broke it. Wait, you fell out of your bed and broke the table in half?
2: I was getting up. My leg got twisted up in my blanket. As I know, I'm sitting right there, busted up against my table.
1: Mm-mm-mm.
0: Are you a violence? Do you sleep violent? I mean, do you toss and turn a lot or have like nightmares or anything?
2: I get up between 2 and 3 o'clock in the morning, and I've been up since 1 a.m.
0: All right, well. All right, High Score Guy. Dude, I'm so sorry that you ended up getting hurt and falling out of bed.
1: But good score on your game.
0: Great score. All three games combined? No. Amazing.
1: Way to go.
2: I just scored 750 out of three different games.
0: Yes. All right. Combined.
1: Thank you, High Score Guy. Get better, all right?
2: Hi, guys.
1: All right. See ya.

0: life out here. Good morning. We're Big D and Bubba.
1: All right, so it's the first day of fall. Every year we have a tradition where we like things to fall on the first day of fall, so we throw things off of the building. And today is no different. Hear that music?
0: Feel yes.
1: It? Feel that? Yeah, that's right.
0: Fall it's going to be, imagine things drifting off of the fire escape in the back.
1: Yeah, just
0: so great.
1: Garrett, what do we got? What do we, Roy, you're tossing off the...
2: Well, we had a broken TV, and then I noticed that we had another broken TV, so we have two broken TVs.
1: Yeah, we bought one, and it was already broken, so just a heads up, we're not throwing anything that works. These are things that are not working.
2: So. One of them still has the stickers on them from the original packaging, so it looks like it works, but I can assure you it does not work.
1: Yes.
0: Yeah, because people will get mad at us. They always do.
1: All right, so you're going to go set up, and we're going to celebrate the autumn equinox, whatever it is.
0: First day of fall, whatever.
3: Autumnal equinox.
1: Thank you, Carson. I knew there was somebody smart here. We're about to do it. Oh, stand by.
4: We've been to both Carolinas, seen a big Montana sky, driven up and down the coast a few times, London, Paris, paradise. But ain't got much memory, other scenes come to think I missed them all.

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That sunset, cliffs by the sea, in the night rolled in. And you still talk about that moon that I can't recall, but God,

0: Eyes on.
1: Chase Rice, Eyes on You with Big D and Bubba.
2: All right, here we go. It's the first day of fall, and we like to throw things off the building for the first day of fall. And today, it's the TVs. Let's go out to Schaefer, who's standing by, play-by-play, and Garrett, who is actually the executioner and throwing the things actually off of the roof. Hello and good morning, Schaefer.
3: Good morning. Happy fall. Yes, we will be having not one but two televisions be thrown off the fire escape to celebrate the first day of fall.
2: Neither one of these work, so don't hit us up with any of your complaints.
1: One of them does look new, but it came to us broken, and so they said, oh, just keep it. Don't even return it.
2: Hey, so are they different sizes?
3: Yes, they are different sizes.
2: Let's drop the smaller one first?
3: We're dropping the lighter one first.
2: Okay. All right. Well, here we go as we celebrate. Okay. All celebrate together.
3: And let me set the microphone down.
2: Just putting it on the ground. Ooh, wow, that was a good pop.
4: That was a great pop, yeah.
2: And that was the small one?
4: Oh.
1: Wow. Are we going to drop the second one on top of the little one, or are they going to be... Oh.
4: Oh, he's not listening.
2: Oh.
4: Ooh. Oh!
3: I'll say this. They're really durable, and they make a great noise when they're falling 20 feet out of the sky.
1: That sounded really good. I think this was a good, positive celebration of fall today.
3: Way to go. In fact, that one TV might actually work better now.
1: Yeah, it might work. Well, happy fall, everyone.
3: Happy fall, y'all.

Hello, country bumpkin. You're as cute as a pumpkin. Happy fall, y'all. This is the Big D and Bubba Show.

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1: Hey, for you know, it's going to be Thanksgiving. Did you guys know that there were two Thanksgivings in 1939?
2: No.
1: Fascinating story. In 1939, President Franklin D. Roosevelt moved Thanksgiving 1 week earlier to extend the holiday shopping season. It caused a national split. In fact, there were 22 states went one way, and then 23 went the other way. Three states celebrated both. Business leaders were asking the president to move the holiday up because they thought that they weren't going to get it. So that was very late that year. November 30th in 1939 was going to be Thanksgiving, and retailers were like, hey, it's not enough time. Like, the window is short for Christmas shopping,
0: right?
1: And it's going to hurt the economy.
0: And that was even less reliant on the way Christmas shopping is than we are nowadays.
1: Right. FDR shifted Thanksgiving to the second to last Thursday, November 23rd. Congress stepped in and said, studies show the early date did not actually boost retail sales. So in 1941, Congress passed the law signed by FDR, permanently setting Thanksgiving on the fourth Thursday of November. But in 1939, we as a country, once again, were split. And some said, no, we're going to have it on this date. And no, the others did it on the other date. So 1939, somehow this pops up on a trivia question at the bar. 1939 was the year we had two Thanksgivings.
3: 1-800-667-8686. 1-800-667-8686. Big D and Bubba.
0: Hey, it's Big D and Bubba. 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
1: Hey, what's going on? What you up to today?
2: What am I doing today? I am going to be cleaning out the cow shed and basic chores.
3: Dude, I'm excited. Cleaning out the cow shed.
2: Yeah, you want to help?
3: No.
1: So, what's involved in all that cleaning up? What do you got to do?
2: I'm not a big boy. I'm just a small-time guy. So, you take a shovel fork, clean up the gutter ditch. Then you run the skid loader into the shed, put it on a pile, throw it in the manure spreader, spread it out in the field, swap the cows around, clean under them, put new bedding down, clean the calves out, put new bedding down for them.
3: Man,
2: every day.
3: I hope you're making good money with that.
2: Trying to go full-time at it.
3: Well, I hope you are, because, you know, first of all, nobody works harder than the American farmer, rancher, and, I mean, seriously, there's so much work that goes into everything, and it's physical, laborious stuff.
1: Yeah.
3: I wish there was more importance put on that by society. But that, you know, there's something to be said about hard work and getting something out of that hard work. So
2: I'm having fun doing it.
3: Well, you know what? If you're having fun with it, that's part of it too. I mean, do what you love, man.
2: There we go.
1: But we're not going to help you.
2: how about I just send you a couple steaks?
3: That's better than ever, man. You're awesome.
1: Well, listen, hey, yeah. have an awesome day. We got to roll here, but enjoy. Thanks for listening, man.
2: Okay, we'll see you.

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4: President Trump says under him, America has shown courage while others only talked of it. He addressed world leaders at the United Nations General Assembly this morning.
5: I can report to you with pride that America is back and our country is stronger today than ever before.

0: Later today, Trump is set to meet with Gulf leaders whose nations have faced the impact as the war with Iran continues. Trump will also meet with Venezuela's interim leader, Delcy Rodriguez, and Ukrainian President Vladimir Zelensky. Several northeast airports are aiming to get back on track today after an equipment failure led to massive flight disruptions. There were long lines from stranded travelers at airports, including Newark, Philadelphia, JFK, and LaGuardia, looking to rebook flights or track down luggage following ground stops. Transportation Secretary Sean Duffy says the incident underscores the importance for federal funding for upgrades.
1: We're using old architecture. 30-40-year-old architecture. We have asked the Congress to do a whole new architecture of aviation.
0: The FAA says a primary line failed and then the backup fiber optic cables in New Jersey had been cut. Parts of the Ohio Valley and Mid-Atlantic are under the threat of severe weather from a developing nor'easter. The main threat is expected to be gusty winds and rain through Wednesday. The coastal flood risk will increase as the week moves on and will impact a corridor spanning from North Carolina's Outer Banks to New England. And a Mississippi grand jury has declined to bring criminal charges in the death of 18-year-old Nolan Wells. The grand jury found that the position, condition, location, and timing of the discovery of Wells' body were consistent with drowning. On Wall Street, the NASDAQ is climbing to a fresh all-time high. I'm Michael Kastner.
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12: South Sound Weather. Sunshine mixed with clouds at times today, with daytime highs approaching 71. Southwest winds 5 to 10 miles per hour. Partly cloudy skies again tonight. Lows around 46. Cloudy skies expected tomorrow. High temperatures reach up to 69. Mid-60s Thursday with a chance of rain. Storms likely on Friday. Highs in the low 60s. That's the latest from the South Sound Weather Center. I'm meteorologist Shelley Lynn Blade. Currently 56.
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96.9 KO, Tanya from Bremerton has got us on. Thank you, Tanya, and thank you for being part of our family here. 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

0: Chad says, I must be getting stronger with my age. I can now lift $100 worth of groceries with one hand.
1: Kara says, my therapist suggested that I get an emotional support animal, so I got a chicken. It came in a bucket with a side of mac and cheese and a sweet tea. I feel better already.
0: Henry says, I'm old enough to remember when you called the movie theater just to hear the recording tell you the showtimes.
1: And Carly says, Walmart thinks that I want to put up my Christmas tree and eat turkey in my Halloween costume. I swear it gets earlier every year. Merry Hollow Thankmas.
0: Happy Hollow Thank. Merry Hollow Thankmas is the best. All right, get a good tweet. Tag us. We'll see it at Big D and Bubba.
2: 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That's Tasty Tweet.
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10: Sunshine mixed with clouds at times today, with daytime highs approaching 71. Southwest winds 5 to 10 miles per hour. Partly cloudy skies again tonight. Lows around 46. Cloudy skies expected tomorrow. High temperatures reach up to 69. Mid-60s Thursday with a chance of rain. Storms likely on Friday. Highs in the low 60s. That's the latest from the South Sound Weather Center. I'm meteorologist Shelley Lynn Blade. Currently 56.
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3: Hello, sir. I got a sounds alike song for you guys.
0: Ooh, what you got?
3: I got Chris Stapleton's Maggie song and Take the Load Off Annie by The Weight, or The Weight by The Band.
0: All right, so we'll go ahead and play the Chris Stapleton first.
4: Let me tell you a story.
0: I don't even want to play The Weight by The Band.
5: Sounds just like it.
0: Because, yeah, it's...
5: I thought that was it, actually.
0: Yeah.
4: Just a fuzzy black
3: remake, but it's not.
0: Yeah, no, and here we go with The Weight.

0: That's pretty close.
1: You remember we talked to Chris about exactly this?
0: Yeah.
1: And that's when we found out that they have insurance on songs so they don't get sued. Or if they do get sued, they have insurance to cover it. That it's such a thing in the music industry.
0: Yeah.
2: I thought it was a remake, but it's not.
1: Yeah. I would love to hear that remake, though, from Chris doing
0: it. Oh, my gosh. Right. Chris would kill that song. Well, we just heard what it is.
1: Yeah. All right. Well,
2: absolutely.
1: Hey.
2: Thank you, guys.
1: See you, man.
2: See ya.

0: is Sam Hunt and Outskirts with Big D and Bubba. So excited. Our friend Mark Paul, comedian Mark Paul, playing at Zany's tonight, is going to be dropping by the studio here in just a few minutes.
1: This part of the show is brought to you by Whatnot. Whatnot is really interesting.
0: Carson turned me on to Whatnot, and it's so fun. Like, you know, there's a lot of people in the thrifting world that are going out, and they're thrifting things, and they're reselling it there. It's the same thing with sports cards or any kind of collectibles. Anything that you're looking for, it's on Whatnot, and it's live auctions. 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
1: And you can get it and move on. They get to the next item.
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1: Morning, Shaper. Good morning. Good morning.
3: Good morning. It's fall, y'all. How do leaves travel from town to town?
0: How do leaves travel from town to town?
3: In automobiles.
4: Oh, that was a cute one. I like that one.
3: Why did no one laugh at the oak tree?
0: I give up.
3: He kept telling acorny jokes.
4: Also good. I like that one. Yeah.
0: Really?
4: Maybe I'm a fan of fall.
0: I like the first one.
4: Super
0: You're very fall oriented.
4: Yeah. Please, let's go again.
3: What do you get if you drop a pumpkin?
0: No
3: squash.
1: Thank you, Schaefer.
5: I've got one more.
4: No, I've got one more.
1: Oh, God.
3: Why was the robot couple's anniversary in the fall?
4: Squash.
3: They were automated.
4: Squash.
0: Just automated.
1: Just squash.
4: Just squash. Squash.
1: Just squash.
4: Squash.
1: Thank you.
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0: Carrie Underwood, Before He Cheats, with Big D and Bubba.
1: Hey, comedian Mark Paul's in the studio with us. Mark is interesting. Hey, good morning to you, by the way.
2: Oh, thanks.
1: he's interesting because a comedian, but you started off like baseball was kind of your and still is. And you're like a coach, and we talk about travel ball. My son played travel ball and did all that. And if you're asking me, is it a scam? Yeah, I think it's kind of a scam.
3: Travel ball is a scam?
1: Travel, I think it's gotten into so much. Listen, if you're a parent and you have a kid between the ages of 1 and 18, there's a good chance that you're being asked to join someone's team, whether it be in hockey, football, basketball, baseball.
4: Why is it a scam, though? Because I thought this is like a way to get them more playing time and all that.
5: It's the levels are so different across the country. You can't really, it's not organized enough. For people say travel ball, and they're like, well, we play travel because, you know.
3: It sounds elite.
5: Kenny started a team
3: in his
5: area. It does. And to be fair, there's the levels of it now are so different that the lower level travel ball is rec ball.
1: Yes. So, Bubba, they'll have like, hey, it's the Big D and Bubba Ballers.
5: Yeah.
1: And you expect, hey, we're getting the best players that we can get.
5: In our area.
1: And you have, if we had one Big D and Bubba Baller team. But what happens is they go, all right, that's the gold team, and this is Big D and Bubba Silver.
5: Yeah, because, you know, Steven or Kenny was
3: so
5: aggravated.
3: Oh, so it's like a dance.
5: Kid didn't get to play. I'm going to start my own.
1: But you're still in. You're going to be on this team.
3: My girls were in dance, and it
5: same
3: was the
5: thing.
3: Same thing.
5: She's going to be a flop. Why can't my kid be in the middle? Yeah, okay, that's the shortstop spot. Well,
3: why is my girl buried in the back? What's going on here?
1: we brought him along.
5: Well, you know,
3: everybody's going to Disney.
5: The
3: you
5: ones on the end can't move as fast as the ones in the middle there.
1: Bubba and I would be the anchor. Like, we would just be like, don't you need more people? No, we're all just going to get on top of y'all. All we need is y'all too. You guys are just like, come on, everyone, climb on board.
5: You should start a team. That's a good name for a team.
1: Big D and Bubba Ballers.
5: Oh, yeah, dude.
1: People, we would have, like, and we would get, like, the worst.
5: BDBBs or something.
1: We would have the worst players, and that was our whole thing. You're too good for us. Next.
5: No, we don't. Yeah, that's funny.
1: All right, Mark Paul's playing Zanies tonight. We'll talk more with comedian Mark Paul on the way next. We'll actually let you talk. How about that?

0: Luke Combs and Be By You. First day of fall. Thanks so much for having us on. We are Big D and Bubba.
1: Comedian Mark Paul in studio joining us. So, what's going on with you, man? So, what's your plans? What are you wanting to do and moving forward and all that?
2: Well, you know, I started my merchandise company when I started the videos, and then that trickled into Solero Shades, which is the premium sunglasses brand now. Where I have,
1: yeah, you gave us some. They're awesome.
2: Team USA softball sign.
0: I'm surprised you're not wearing them right now.
2: Oh no, I'm 42, 43. I got a narrow head. I still need the lifestyle little, you know, Jersey Shore glasses. I'm not. I didn't do baseball player, but I like to wear the youth ones because they fit my head better. Yeah, yeah. But I did. I started an organization through MP3. We're growing it. We have paid coaches across the country where we help. You know, we're not charging an arm and a leg, and it's very affordable and done correctly. So far, we got background checks, and it's geared towards making it very easy on the coach. And all of that, I have a podcast I started, and then yeah, I'm doing comedy all over the country. I'm headlining at all of the high, you know, the comedy improvs and Funny Bones and Cap City Zanies and Helium Clubs. And
1: man, I think it's amazing that you just taken, like, you know, you take something that you love doing, which was baseball and coaching and, mm-hmm. and that kind of stuff, and then you're also funny just naturally, but you also have an entrepreneur brain.
2: I was in an office before this.
1: What'd you do before all this?
2: I was an electrical designer at a utility company.
1: And
2: I got, yeah, and then I ended up getting electric work. I did some stuff for Amazon, UPS, and FedEx, and then I'd sneak out and do the baseball videos, and then yeah, they fire you when you do travel ball dads at work when you don't do your actual job. But I was so into the t-shirts at the time that I was like, well, I'm an influencer, I gotta sell merch. And then I didn't expect the comedy thing to go. I didn't expect the team things, because it took a minute because my teams got better, and then it was, okay, Mark is somebody now in the baseball space. He's not just a funny guy. He's got all these other things.
1: Mm-hmm.
2: So the beginning of my shows is a 10-minute clip now of my entire last 8 years of what, because most people think, oh, you just do a video and you get paid millions. Like, no, there was a lot more to this that no one's seen.
1: Yeah.
2: So, and now it's able to be like, okay, here's what I've been up to, and everything's just gotten better along the way, because I've always been like 2 or 3 years down the road from everybody else.
1: Yeah.
2: I was like, I need to get this going, because I was scared, because I knew that the videos were never going to last, because I can't be a grandpa being like, why can't I can't play?
1: These influencers, man, they're here today, gone tomorrow kind of deal.
2: And I was worried about that.
1: Yeah,
2: so
1: yeah.
2: Then I thought that if I can get on stage eventually, then I could talk about, smart, you know, baseball, and then I have a whole other side, you know, there's a prequel to this too.
1: And now you're here.
2: I know, I'm on the Big D and Bubba Show, the greatest show I've ever been on.
1: where can people find you? What's your
2: MarkPaulComedy.com. 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I got MP3Baseball.com, SoleroShades.com. It's all tied together.
1: All right.
2: Google Travel Baseball Dad, you'll find it.
1: Mark Paul, good guy, man. He's fun. You're gonna have a great time. Zany's site. Also check out where he's coming all around the country on his website and all his socials. Again, at Mark Paul Comedy.
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7: South Sound weather.
8: Sunshine mixed with clouds at times today, with daytime highs approaching 71. Southwest winds 5 to 10 miles per hour. Partly cloudy skies again tonight. Lows around 46. Cloudy skies expected tomorrow. High temperatures reach up to 69. Mid-60s Thursday with a chance of rain. Storms likely on Friday. Highs in the low 60s. That's the latest from the South Sound Weather Center. I'm meteorologist Shelley Lynn Blade. Right now, it's 57 degrees.
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4: 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The USDA September meat production and prices forecast showed little change. World Ag Outlook Board Chair Mark Jekinowski.
5: Tightening of beef and pork supplies. Minor changes to broiler and turkey production, mostly rounds to zero for those species.
4: Jekinowski noted the impact this had on prices when compared to August.
5: Steer prices for 2026, we lowered by $8 per hundredweight, now at $237.35. per hundredweight. Hog price forecast, we're also seeing a little bit of pressure there based on recent prices. 2026, we lowered our forecast by 50 cents per hundredweight, now at $64.82 per hundredweight. Turkeys, on the other hand, we've seen some recent strength the past few weeks, strong enough that we raised our 2026 turkey price forecast by 4.3 cents per pound.
4: Once again, World Ag Outlook Board Chair Mark Jekinowski. USDA researchers are using artificial intelligence and predictive modeling to help protect livestock from New World screwworm.
6: ARS is using models that analyze habitat, weather, and past outbreak patterns to forecast where screwworm could spread. The goal is to help ranchers and animal health officials get ahead of infestations, directing surveillance, trapping, and sterile flies to the areas where they could have the greatest impact. The sterile insect technique uses sterilized male flies to disrupt reproduction and reduce screwworm populations. USDA says livestock owners should remain vigilant, avoid moving animals suspected of infestation, and work with state animal health officials on movement requirements. To learn more, visit pnwag.net. I'm Michael McDonald on the PNW Ag Network.
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storming, I was falling fast through the Nurnhardt. 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
8: Sunshine mixed with clouds at times today, with daytime highs approaching 71. Westerly winds 5 to 10 miles per hour. Partly cloudy skies again tonight, lows around 46. 69 tomorrow, overcast skies. Temperatures below average Thursday and Friday, with highs from the low 60s to the mid 60s. Chance of rain Thursday, thunderstorms likely on Friday. That's the latest from the South Sound Weather Center. I'm meteorologist Paul Trombley. Right now, 58.

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0: 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There's a band we're going to introduce you to that you're going to fall in love with. They're called The Sound.
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0: 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It's so great.
1: 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Let's have some fun tomorrow. We'll see you then with Big D and Bubba. 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
8: Sunshine mixed with clouds at times today, with daytime highs approaching 71. Westerly winds 5 to 10 miles per hour. Partly cloudy skies again tonight, lows around 46. 69 tomorrow, overcast skies. Temperatures below average Thursday and Friday, with highs from the low 60s to the mid 60s. Chance of rain Thursday, thunderstorms likely on Friday. That's the latest from the South Sound Weather Center. I'm meteorologist Paul Trombley. Currently, it's 59 degrees.
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7: South Sound weather.
8: Lots of sunshine this afternoon with daytime highs approaching 71. Winds out of the west, 5 to 10 miles per hour. Lows level off around 46. Tonight, partly cloudy skies. Daytime highs approaching 69. Tomorrow, overcast skies. Temps a bit below average Thursday and Friday with highs from the low 60s to the mid 60s. Chance for rain Thursday. Thunderstorms likely on Friday. That's the latest from the South Sound Weather Center. I'm meteorologist Paul Trombley. Currently, it's 60 degrees.

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0: 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Tomorrow, it gets even better. There's a band we're going to introduce you to that you're going to fall in love with. They're called The Sound.
1: 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It's three guys in like a stairwell singing 90s country stuff.
0: Oh, amazing.
1: 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Plus, get your tasty tweets. Let's have some fun tomorrow. We'll see you then with Big D and Bravo. 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
7: South Sound weather.
8: Lots of sunshine this afternoon with daytime highs approaching 71. Winds out of the west, 5 to 10 miles per hour. Lows level off around 46. Tonight, partly cloudy skies. Daytime highs approaching 69. Tomorrow, overcast skies. Temps a bit below average Thursday and Friday with highs from the low 60s to the mid 60s. Chance for rain Thursday. Thunderstorms likely on Friday. That's the latest from the South Sound Weather Center. I'm meteorologist Paul Trombley. Currently 64.

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4: South Sound weather.
5: Mainly clear skies this afternoon, with daytime highs approaching 71. West winds 8 to 15 miles per hour. Lows level off around 46 tonight, partly cloudy skies. Highs level off around 69 tomorrow, overcast skies. Temps below average Thursday and Friday, with highs from the low 60s to the mid-60s. Chance of rain Thursday, thunderstorms likely on Friday. That's the latest from the South Sound Weather Center. I'm meteorologist Laura Lockwood. Right now, it's 68 degrees. K-A-

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0: 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There's a band we're going to introduce you to that you're going to fall in love with. 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
0: 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It's so great.
1: 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Let's have some fun tomorrow. We'll see you then with Big D and Bubba. 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
8: Clear skies this afternoon with daytime highs approaching 71. West winds 8 to 15 miles per hour. Lows level off around 46 tonight, partly cloudy skies. Highs level off around 69 tomorrow, overcast skies. Temps below average Thursday and Friday with highs from the low 60s to the mid 60s. Chance of rain Thursday, thunderstorms likely on Friday. That's the latest from the South Sound Weather Center. I'm meteorologist Laura Lockwood. Currently 71.
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14: 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Ooh, imagine the smells and the sounds. Live music throughout dinner, and you'll even learn how to flamenco dance. I'm Lori T, and you can find out how to buy tickets online.
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6: South Sound weather. Daytime highs approaching 71 this afternoon. Under mainly sunny skies, westerly winds 8 to 15 miles per hour. Lows level off around 46 tonight, partly cloudy skies. Daytime highs approaching 69 tomorrow, overcast. Temps below average Thursday and Friday, with highs from the low 60s to the mid-60s. Chance of rain Thursday, thunderstorms likely on Friday. That's the latest from the South Sound Weather Center. I'm meteorologist Laura Lockwood. Currently 73. K-A-Y.

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0: 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Tomorrow, it gets even better. There's a band we're going to introduce you to that you're going to fall in love with. They're called The Sound.
1: 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It's three guys in like a stairwell singing 90s country songs.
0: Oh, amazing.
1: 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Let's have some fun tomorrow. We'll see you then with Big D and Bravo. Wake up with us tomorrow morning on Your Country, 96.9 KO.

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